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Because somebody brought a casserole, and someone else brought a stranger. Who is that guy?

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Yes, you, with that cryptic Facebook handle. Yeah, you, tell us what's on your mind, now, unless you're a wimp.

0: 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Is that gray stuff on your plate pork? 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
0: 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Permit? 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
1: Live on location on the big Bergeron chair. Here at Bergeron Garden Center, it's Blooms for Cancer. A portion of sales all day at Bergeron Garden Center will be donated to the Canadian Cancer Society in memory of Michelle Bergeron's wife, Therese, who passed away of cancer a year ago. Today would have been her birthday. Hanging baskets starting at $9.99. Buy two, the second one is half off. Annuals, buy three, get one for free. And of course, you will be helping out with research through the Canadian Cancer Society. They've got shrubs, they've got trees, they've got veggies, all the soil and fertilizer you need, rain or shine. And by the way, it's not going to rain until later on tonight. Inflatables for the kids as well. I can see everything about 11 feet in the air. 1, 2, 3, 4, 5 inflatables. Meet the keepers here as well. Their first show with their exotic animals at 11 this morning and then 2 o'clock this afternoon. Admission is free. 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We're also accepting non-perishable food items as well for Le Santad, the Rockland Help Center. Rain or shine, no shine, but at least no rain until tonight. No excuse not to stop by and be a part of Blooms for Cancer on all day long with me, Derek Scott, on the big chair here at Bergeron Garden Center with Big FM.
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1: It's Derek Scott live on location at the Big, Big Chair at Bergeron Garden Center de la Vero, just off the 17. You can't miss the Big Chair, and you can't miss the bald guy on top of the chair. We're broadcasting live here at Bergeron Garden Center for a very important cause. It's Blooms for Cancer. 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Prices are discounted like you would not believe here at Bergeron Garden Center, because a portion of sales will be going to the Canadian Cancer Society. 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They have shrubs, trees, veggies, all the soil and fertilizer you need. 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Inflatables for the kids. Yes, ice cream as well to treat the kids, thanks to Frozen Flamingo Ice Cream and Frozen Treats. Meet the Keepers here as well. Their next show will happen at 2 o'clock. Rain or shine. And by the way, we're challenging other businesses to give back. 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
1: 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We're celebrating her memory and celebrating what would have been her birthday today at Bergeron Garden Center with the Blooms for Cancer. 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All of the proceeds are going to be placed in a pool today, and a portion will be donated to the Canadian Cancer Society. You can always stop by the main cashier at Bergeron Garden Center and make a cash donation. 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It all goes to cancer research here at Blooms for Cancer. 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

0: Good Times and Tom Cochran on Big FM playing whatever. Okay, when it comes to my favorite TV dad, who is my favorite TV dad? This guy right here.
1: Just a minute. Don't hang up.
2: Hello. You'll have to speak up. I'm wearing a towel.
0: Ah, Homer Simpson, okay? But they have put out a list. The top TV dads of all time. Homer lands at number 8. Number 7, Herman from the Munsters. Danny from Full House. Dan Connor in at number 5. Roseanne. 4, Carl from Family Matters. Bob Belcher from Bob's Burgers. Andy from The Andy Griffith Show. And number 1, pretty hard to, deny the love that Al Bundy gave his family on Married with Children. The big day tomorrow, Father's Day, don't forget.
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4: You know what my favorite radio dad is? Dylan Black. Wouldn't you agree? Another radio dad would be me, Derek Scott, broadcasting live on the big, big chair at Bergeron Garden Center. I've told you since 10 this morning, it's not going to rain. The sun's out. I'm actually getting a suntan here on the big chair at Bergeron Garden Center. 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

So when it comes to Father's Day, which is tomorrow, what do dads actually want? We will go through the list coming up right now. 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

0: And Bonnie Raitt, Something to Talk About on Big FM, playing whatever, Dylan at BigFM.ca. So when it comes to Father's Day, what do dads really want? They talk about this every year, right? The tie? I don't know, maybe not the tie, right? But I guess the top three, we'll give you the top three. They want to go to a baseball game and eat some hot dogs, okay? They want a day off. Good luck with that sometimes, right? And the number one thing, and no real surprise, is to be able to spend time with family and not be expected to go out to a meal with their in-laws. Nothing ruins a good time, a good day, than hanging out with in-laws, correct? Yeah, maybe. I mean, I'm okay with it. Gotta find a girlfriend first, though.
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0: April Wine on Big FM, playing Whatever. I'm Dylan Black, the SGT. Eric Mueller, a Touch a Truck fundraiser for CHEO is going to be taking place several locations across the region on Saturdays. So if you want to write this down, because everybody has a pen and paper handy, July 4th at the Clarence Rockland Fire Station, July 11th at the Metro in Castleman, and July 19th at the Independent in Embrun, July 25th, the OPP headquarters in Hawkesbury, with several first responder vehicles on site, police, fire trucks, ambulances, all the events 10 to 3. And of course, we have all the details at bigfm.ca. We should have a fundraiser where it's Touch a Derek Scott for like whatever charity.
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2: Yeah, great idea, Dylan. You know, normally when you do a charity, you want to raise funds. You don't want to scare people away. So we're not going to do a Touch Derek Scott fundraiser. Maybe a Touch Dylan Black's chest hair. See, that would bring in thousands. We're here at Bergeron Garden Center. It's Blooms for Cancer. It continues up until 5 o'clock. We're raising funds for cancer research. Of course, proceeds from their gorgeous hanging baskets and more here at Bergeron Garden Center going to the Canadian Cancer Society in honor of Thérèse Bergeron, who passed away of cancer a year ago. We're remembering her. Today would have been her birthday as well. Kudos goes out to Michelle Bergeron for organizing this event, bringing in inflatables for the kids, ice cream here, and we're also accepting non-perishable food items for the Rockland Help Center. And no rain. No, we guaranteed it wouldn't rain, and we stick to our promises, well, as best as we can. 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
1: Fun, and we are young on Big FM. I'm Dylan Black. Okay, if you're looking to get divorced, okay, take on these careers. These are the top careers, I guess, for divorce. An ambulance driver, a psychiatric aide, a bus driver, massage therapist, telemarketer. Number one is a healthcare practitioner. So, good careers, but you're going to get your ass divorced, apparently, okay? So, keep that in mind. But you're like, you know, at least the money's coming in.
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3: 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Hey, bouncy castles remain here for the kids. 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
14: 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Let's talk about it.

0: 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So are we tired of Toy Story?
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0: Tech is for everything. Woody, calm down. This is Toy Story Part 5, and I remember when the last one came out, people were like, you know, but they released them like every 5-7 years or so, and then there is a new generation of folks that might want to check it out. Toy Story 5 is new in theaters this weekend. 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

0: Two Heads, Coleman Hell on Big FM. I'm Dylan Black. Americans love to trash each other. For some reason, they've put together a list like Americans are talking about the worst cities in America. Okay? So if you're thinking about hitting up America during your summer holidays, perhaps don't go to Camden because somebody said the absolute zero of New Jersey. Somebody said a friend of mine lives in New Orleans, and she says the best thing about a hurricane is that it floods a few inches and cleans the street up for a day. Toledo, Ohio is the physical representation of depression. And simply put, I hated Cincinnati. America. Our neighbors, right? Los Angeles, I could feel the smog sticking to my skin.
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0: and Aerosmith Deuces Are Wild on Big FM. I'm Dylan Black. The 15th annual Champlain Charity Jamboree is coming back to the Windsor Tavern. The date, Saturday, July 4th, with live music all day. And it will wrap up inside the Windsor Tavern at 11 p.m., gates 2 p.m., live music 3 p.m., and only $20 to help out the HGH Foundation. It is a good time. I was there like a couple of times, as a matter of fact. And you dance, you have a good time, you make memories, you see friends you haven't seen in quite some time. Anyway, all the details, of course. They even let me up on stage once, and I didn't make an ass out of myself. I did like a raffle or something. Thank you, Louise Sproul, for having me. Anyway, details, bigfm.ca, 15 years, congratulations.
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It's

0: Now, it's not about laziness. Everybody's inner goblin comes out eventually, so it's one way to cut to the chase and weed out people who, you know, might not be right for you in the long run anyway. And if I'm correct, Derek Scott has been doing this for decades.
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0: And fastball, that is the way on Big FM, playing whatever high it is, Dylan. And we are ever so close to Big FM's Whatever Goes. 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